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0: Nesin.
1: She got the Wii U. Not a jail.
0: No.
1: Oh, sure.
0: No. Lay Gungam, sir.
2: Lay Gungam, son.
0: No, come, sir. Sunan top killer.
2: Layle.
0: Listen, no, no, on Sima Jack Damned Val.
2: Layle.
0: No, oh. Some of the trees you be in a chip sick, Alhala, see the ink, can I get so pretty, you know?
2: And down the adjunct there, I'll pass and do a yin.
0: Oh, lot of channel.
2: Anybody jump down the loops on the Lalbu yin.
0: No, oh.
2: Kongi said the Yambu did turn on me, Yambu do it. That is Mutin Tinted Nangranan sharing it.
0: Ness, eh?
2: Then the Nigima Dabla, the Tengi Gurlad, that is on a dressy lad. Then soon on Dollar, the Hogger. Then Lung the Santa Young were buying it.
0: No,
2: Then last I should go out the sun and be the hundred buying Grimbush boom said that the mother. 시가들 시부 댄드 팬더

0: I'm just let me get
1: 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Yes, Lolo.
0: You know,
1: no, she didn't tell her. No. Lay you come, sir. Lay you, Savannah, yes, and Bogu come, sir. Lay, come in, I run now, go come, sir. Lay, say, good well. Major Central Honky, Dada, the same shram into chess and shall we get some like his secret and motor legend and show will go be in a. Shibagi Dada di Dixi Chaksijine Gyunpiro na Shuguyi Tine Mulan Kempo Shugen Kone Tirinki Li Zenzukyo na Xinyubi Gijomla Kamsa Namlinge Chonya Kamdi Chamri Shugyo Ta Chepjiyi na Gule Kasuyi na Shuguyi Tirinchi Ngayi na Nye Lero Namlinge Chonya Shamki Sunshi Di Pyuje Chale Nandu Dengjian Lya Yisem Nanggu Chenggu Shuguyi Si Sunandu Lei, come sir.
2: Ale, Katamla, Chishu, and the Chunga in the Manja Yale.
1: 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Shamki, Sunshi, the Kranga, so pity you, Nal.
2: 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Tangmula, and Munjuru, and Mindu, Shuil.
1: Let's say.
2: As well as entering a rhythm today. 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

0: 60 Minutes English program Hello Xizang. Hello Xizang comes to you every day with some major and interesting news and stories in China's Xizang Autonomous Region. Okay, coming up in this edition.
1: Catch up the latest news reports about Xizang or in China's Xizang News.
2: China's President Xi Jinping says China ready to further strengthen bilateral and multilateral strategic coordination with Brazil.
3: China unveils guidelines to strengthen social work.
2: China started building commercial space debris monitoring constellation.
3: Senior CPC official urges for implementation of Party Xizang governor's policies.
2: Less than 9,000 parks ready for a soil and water conservation designation.
3: Cattle herder helps kids hone soccer skills.
2: China's President Xi Jinping says China ready to further strengthen bilateral and multilateral strategic cooperation with Brazil. China's President Xi Jinping said on July 27th that China stood ready to further strengthen bilateral and multilateral strategic coordination with Brazil. President Xi made the remarks during the phone call with the Brazilian President Lula. President Xi said in recent year, the building of the China-Brazil communities with a shared future and alignment of the two countries' development strategies had made a positive progress. We should have played an important role in advancing the development of the both nation and improving the well-being of the two peoples, while contributing valuable stability to the volatile international landscape. Noting that 2026 marks the 105th founding anniversary of the Communist Party of China and beginning of the China 15th five-year plan, and that the Brazil will usher in key domestic political agenda, President Xi said China stood ready to further strengthen bilateral and multilateral strategic cooperation with Brazil, thus maintaining the positive momentum in building a China-Brazil community with a shared future. President Xi said, thus in the face of the new circumstance and challenges, China and Brazil, both important members of the global South, should firmly stand on the right side of the history, as well as side of the progress of the civilization, and play the greatest constructive role in reforms improving the global governance system and upholding international fairness and justice. He said the two sides should jointly promote high-quality development of greater BRICS cooperation, charge and ride course for the cooperation, maintain the momentum of the unit, deliver smooth outcomes and write new chapter of the solidarity and self-reliance for the global South. President Xi said, highlights the value of Brazil's international status and important influence and supports Brazil in safeguarding its sovereignty and independence, opposing external interference and contributing of the maintenance of the regional and world peace and stability. Lula said Brazil and China had made a positive progress in building community with a shared future for a more just world and more sustainable planet, with cooperation across various fields advancing rapidly. Bilateral trade reaches a new record while the series of the event under the Brazil-China Cultural Year had further strengthened the public foundation for friendship between the two peoples. He said Brazil looked forward to strengthening cooperation with China in such areas as artificial intelligence, energies and minerals resources, and welcomes more Chinese enterprises to invest in Brazil to diversify bilateral cooperation and deliver more fruitful outcomes. He said Brazil's congratulates China on successful hosting of the 2026 World Artificial Intelligence Conference and highly appreciates President Xi's vision of the promoting open and inclusive international cooperation and global governance in artificial intelligence. Lula added Brazil stood ready to enhance multilateral coordination with China, uphold authority of the United Nations, strengthen solidarity and cooperation within the BRICS, firmly safeguard multilateralism, resolutely oppose the powers, the politics, adhere to the resolving hot sports issue through the dialogue and consultation, and jointly uphold international fairness and justice, as well as world peace and stability.
3: China unveils guidelines to strengthen social work. China has issued a set of guidelines on strengthening social work to better serve the public and the country's development. The guidelines jointly issued by the Communist Party of China Central Committee and State Council said, the party's overall leadership over social work must be upheld and enhanced and work must remain people-centered. The guidelines stress the need to apply and develop the Fengqiao experience for promoting community-level governance in the new era, and improve the social governance system based on collaboration, participation, and shared benefits. The guidelines emphasized the importance of strengthening party building in new types of economic and social organizations, and among groups in new forms of employment. The directive called for establishing a streamlined, efficient, and people-friendly management system for township-level grassroots governments. It's essential to smooth channels for voicing concerns and demands, expand mechanisms for maintaining regular contact with the public, and broaden avenues for collecting public suggestions in order to better address the pressing concerns and difficulties that matter most to ordinary people, read the guidelines. The directive also called for expanding volunteer services, strengthening the legal and regulatory framework for social work, and advancing its digital and smart technology upgrade.
2: China started building commercial space debris monitoring consolidation. China has begun deploying the first commercial consolidations dedicated to space debris monitoring and 120 satellite network that aims for the round-the-clock all-orbit target detection. The first satellite of the Gandhi's consolidation lifted off the July 24th aboard a Legion 1 commercial rocket from the northwest China, according to Fan Wei, chief engineer of consolidation. The successful launch filled a gap in China's commercial space base's debris monitoring capability and marks a key step in space traffic management. Developed by the AT's Models Technology, a Beijing-based private aerospace company, the constellation is the planet of three phases with a full development targeted before 2030. The fourth phase, designated LX630, will consist of 14 satellites, jointly by the Liangxi's aerospace technology groups in East China, Wuxi, and AT Models Technology. These satellites are designed to support comprehensive monitoring and cataloging of the target across low, middle, and high orbits. The developers highlighted that the full satellite is equipped with an onboard artificial intelligence ADIS computer, which enables the satellite to flexibly carry out the routine surveillance, emergency response, and rapid tracking mission without the frequent ground intervention. The developer added its also features orbital transfer capability, allowing it to conduct close-range observation and other sophisticated orbit operations. As the number of the rocket launch, the planetary mission and satellite activity continue to grow, so does the junkyard in space. In 2025, China's 10 to 20 accrued the spaceships experienced an extended stay at Tiangong Space Station due to the returned capsule viewport window having suffered an impact from the space debris during its mission. In 2024, meanwhile, the Tiangong 17 crewed carry out two spacewalks to repair core modules, the solar wings, which had also been damaged by the orbital debris. According to media reports, number of the space debris pieces larger than 1 centimeter, which is big enough to pose the potential threat to the spacecraft, was estimated to have surpassed 1 million. This fragment on the Earth length and the speed of the approximately 7.9 kilometers per second carries the immense kinetic energies upon impact. While scientists are working to enhance the spacecraft shieldings against debris streaks, they are also stepping up the monitoring efforts and planet guidance. Consolidation is the latest such as endeavors. Its developers have noted that the second phase of the project which add 36 satellites equipped with a high-resolution imaging and electromagnetic environmental sensor, while the third phase will add 70 AI-enabled satellites for the object recognition, behaviorally, analysis and autonomous decisions-making.
3: Senior CPC official urges for implementation of party's Xizang governor's policies. Wang Huning, a senior official of the Communist Party of China, or CPC, has stressed the importance of fully implementing the CPC's policies on the governors of the Xizang Autonomous Region in the new era during a research tour of the region. During the 4 days tour, Wang, a member of the Standing Committee of the Political Bureau of the CPC Central Committee and chairman of the National Committee of the Chinese People's Political Consultative Conference, said that maintaining stability is the top priority in governing Xizang. He said the governors of Xizang should reflect the ethnic unity and progress promotion law, which took effect on July 1st, and called for continuous efforts to guide Tibetan Buddhism to adapt to the socialist society. Wang also stressed the stronger protection of historical documents and cultural relics in Xizang, and urged efforts to consolidate poverty alleviation achievements in the region and improve our infrastructure to better meet the needs of the residents and businesses.
2: Let us learn some pearls related for the soils and waters conservation designation. Lesser Nansen Park is a Seeking Soils and Waters Conservation Demonstration Park designation after afforestation efforts that transformed once barren mountain site into one of the city's most popular public green spaces. Nansen Park is set across the Lesser River from the Patana Palace afforestation and areas began in 2012 and accelerated after Xizang Autonomous Region launched a large-scale greening campaign in 2021. Xi Luoqian, head of the Xizang Nansen Park Management Service, said they are working to develop the parks into an only soil and waters conservation demonstration park in the autonomous region. The transformation was far from easy. At elevations ranging from the 3,700 to the 4,100 meters, workers initially relied on annually laborers park animals to carry saplings up steep slopes. According to Xinhua News Agency, irrigation pipes frequently the fruits during the winters, making it difficult to keep the newly planted trees alive. Drones were later introduced to transform the sapling, while a sprinkling, irrigation and environmental monitoring system were installed to support maintenance. Xi Luoqian said, the challenge was one more than just getting trees up the mountain, but maintenance day after a day had been planted. Covering about 2.3 square kilometers, the park includes roughly 107 hectares of the planted land. According to its operator, it is home to more than 1 million trees represented over the 80 species, with a survival rate exceeded 90%. Now open free of charge, the park combines ecological restoration, the weed hiking, and sightseeing. It attracts more than 600,000 visitors annually and was designated the National 4A tourist attraction in 2025. Nansen Park is a part of the Lhasa Brothers Greeners Initiative. According to the city's government works report, about 61,300 hectares of the mountains around Lhasa have been afforested over the past 5 years. In 2026, the city plans to build, renovate, or upgrade more than 30 parks and others urban green spaces.
3: Cattle herder helps kids hone soccer skills at the FIFA World Cup in North America, concluded on July 19th. A group of children in Lugaku Village in Nongqiu City, Xizang Autonomous Region, stood tall in the wind-swept highland, hoisting their own version of the trophy. At an altitude of 1,700 meters, these children celebrated their unique Highland Cup, a testament to their love for soccer and their indomitable spirit. The tournament featured young players from the village and its neighboring communities, with the youngest participant just 5 years old. The children spontaneously formed five teams, competing in a round-robin format, points and match outcomes determined the final rankings, crowning the champions of this heartfelt competition. Behind the fan

0: competition is Sona Jingmi, a 22-year-old herder who doubles as children's coach. By day, he tends to his cattle, but on weekends, he treats his herding whip for a whistle, guiding his young protégés with a passionate dedication. Their village, nestled in a remote highland pasture, lacks a standardized soccer field. Moved by the sight of children playing on uneven grasslands and dirt slopes and often getting injured, Sona Jingmi transformed his family's cattle pen into a makeshift pitch. With the earthen walls, a muddy surface, and wooden goalpost, this hump field became the only spot, sanctuary for the villagers' children. Sona Jingmi's love for soccer began at a young age, though he never received the formal training. Instead, he learned the game by meticulously studying online videos frame by frame. He says he had to master the skills himself before he could teach the children. Every weekend, children from across the village flock to the field, some walking as far as 10 kilometers to join. Clad in ordinary clothes, shoes, or sneakers, they brave the harsh highland conditions, the thin air, swirling dust, and uneven terrain to chase the ball. Falls and scraps are common, but the young players never complain. They give up, dust themselves off, and go back to pursue the ball with unwavering determination. The weekend tournament's creativity names, such as the Cabbage Cup, Banana Cup, and Soda Cup, depend on what items Sona Jingmi take as trophies from his own home. Since July 2025, Sona Jingmi has been documenting the children's games on social media, sharing their story with the world. The response has been overwhelming. Donations of footballs, shoes, jerseys, protective gear, and other supplies have poured in, bringing hope and joy to the Highlands. The once rudimentary field has gradually been upgraded, and the children's games now carry a sense of ceremony and pride. Their bright smiles now shine even more radiantly. While the world's attention was focused on the World Cup, the children of the Xizang Highlands played on, their faces alight with passion and resilience. There are no floodlights or roaring crowds here, just a pure love for the game. In recent years, Xizang has seen progress in developing standardized football fields, school programs, and youth training systems. In 2025, 13 schools in Xizang were recognized as national model schools for youth football, while by the end of the same year, the autonomous region boasted 1,136 soccer fields. Perhaps soon, Logaku Village will have its own proper pitch. While the World Cup ended, the children's passion for the sport, rooted in the ragged beauty of the Cong'an Xizang Plateau, will never fade. That's news for today. On behalf of our news program editor Yuan Haifang, thanks for listening.
1: Known as the roof of the world, Xizang lies on the world's highest plateau. From lofty snow-clad mountains, beautiful crystal-clear lakes, and vast open prairies filled with unique plateau wildlife, Xizang provides a harmonious picture between human beings and nature. Hello Xizang brings you closer to the dynamic life on the world's highest plateau from Monday to Sunday. Join us for a 60-minute journey across this fascinating wonderland.

0: Now the weather forecast for Wednesday and Thursday, less light rain at 25 and low of the 14, Shikuzi light rain at 23 and low of the 11, Ningxi light rain at 25 and low of the 14, Lok light rain at 27 and low of the 11, Nexu light rain to showers at 17 and low of the 8, Cham to showers at 28 and low of the 10, Ngani light rain to showers 22 and high to feet low of the 11.
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5: 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I'm your host, Qing'er in Lhasa. June the 1st is a day for children. Children, teenagers, and young people are like the rising sun. They are the hope of our nation's future. In Xizang, the growth of the younger generation is also a top priority. Over the years, Xizang has made steady efforts to improve the quality of compulsory education with a focus on distinctive teaching methods that encourage both all-round development and individual talents. Various youth events, ranging from calligraphy competitions to parent-child activities, have greatly enriched the daily lives of children and teenagers. At the same time, Xizang places great emphasis on vocational education, actively training skilled professionals in different fields. Besides, as the graduation season arrives, job fairs are being held across the region to help Xizang's youth, especially new graduates, find employment smoothly. All these efforts reflect Xizang's deep commitment to the younger generation's development and its hope to bring new vitality to Xizang's future by cultivating young generation's capacity. In today's program, I will share with you the whole event. Stay tuned with me.
6: Want to know about the all-round progress and historic success in various undertakings in Xizang? Follow Eyes on Xizang to find more.
5: In Xizang, the compulsory education policy is based on the 9 years free education system, ensuring all school-age children equal access to schooling. Going beyond this system requirement, in 2012, Xizang became the first provincial-level region in China to implement the 15 years of publicly funded education from kindergarten to high school, covering 3 years of preschool, 6 years of primary school, 3 years of junior high, and 3 years of senior high. Meanwhile, the Three Guarantees policy, introduced in 1985, provides free meals, accommodation, and basic learning materials for children from farming and herding families, as well as needy urban households. The subsidy standard has been raised over 20 times, reaching an annual average of 5,700 yuan per student in 2025. In classroom teaching, Xizang actively promotes bilingual education, using both the Tibetan language and the National Common Language as teaching languages, and relies on the Chumulama Cloud digital platform to enhance teaching quality. Through measures such as free and nearby school enrollment without entrance exams and a robust dropout prevention system, Xizang is steadily advancing the balanced and high-quality development of compulsory education, laying a solid foundation for every child's future. In fact, the basic education in Xizang not only emphasizes students' all-round development, but also encourages them to discover their interests and make the most of their strengths, thereby guiding them towards personalized growth. In recent years, Nutricity in Xizang has been offering a variety of free extracurricular interest classes, such as arts, sports, technology, handicrafts, and so on, to all primary and secondary school students, while maintaining strong academic teaching. For example, at Nachi Junior High School, every Wednesday afternoon, students attend their favorite interest classes, ranging from chorus, creative painting, to scientific experiment, and unmanned aerial vehicle operation. This is Suolang Sege, one of the students of the Scientific Experiment Interest Class at Natri Junior High School. He successfully built his own power bank with the guidance from teacher.
7: The main materials are battery and the connector of a charging cable. For the outer shell, I glued it together popsicle sticks. Just turn on this button and it can charge directly. Some of the knowledge came from our regular physics textbooks and some was taught by our interest class teacher.
5: At Natri Primary School, interest class teaching the traditional Tibetan instrument, Zhamu Nianqing, is very popular. This is Nanse Jiwang, one of the students of Zhamu Nianqing interest course at Natri Primary School.
7: I studied the Zhamu Nian. I started learning it in the second grade and have been learning it until the fifth grade. That's 3 years. Now I'm quite familiar with the Zhamu Nian. I can basically play a new song after practicing it about 5 times.
5: The school relies not only on their own teachers, but also actively bringing social forces and volunteers. The courses cover 5 broad categories: fine arts and handicrafts, ball games, intangible cultural heritage, music and dance, as well as technology and information. At present, these 3 interest classes have covered 147 primary and secondary schools in Natri, benefiting over 150,000 children. An official from Natri Education Bureau said that they fully respect each student's differences and interests, precisely match their needs, and combine local features to offer multiple interest courses. They recommend that every student develop at least 2 interests, supporting each student to grow comprehensively and happily.
3: What does life in Xizang today look like? And how is Xizang accommodating its ancient way of life to modern development? Eyes on Xizang brings you to grasp the answer.
5: On the occasion of Children's Day, Xizang has organized a variety of fun activities to celebrate the festival together with the children. On May the 1st and the 5th, the 16th National July 1st special program titled We Are Together was recorded at Unity Park in Lhasa. Nearly 200 little performers and hosts from Ningxia, Xinjiang, Guangxi, Inner Mongolia, and Xizang, the 5 autonomous regions, gathered together, expressing friendship through song and dance and playing a beautiful melody of the Chinese national family. Although the children from different ethnic groups met for the first time, the gathering quickly brought them closer. This is Yong Ying Lang Cuo, a little performer from Xizang Autonomous Region.
7: I've made many friends from different ethnic groups here, Kazakh, Uyghur, and the Mongolian. I'm really happy to be able to make friends with other ethnic groups. I also hope that we can perform together again in the future.
5: And this is Mo Ruguo, a little performer from Guangxi Zhuang Autonomous Region.
7: I'll be in Lhasa for 6 days. Today, I'm performing here together with children from the 5 autonomous regions. I'm very, very happy.
5: This year's program was hosted and organized by Xizang Autonomous Region for the second time. It innovatively adopted a full outdoor recording mode of a main venue plus a coordinated shouting in other 4 regions, making the program more authentic and emotionally engaging. The special program was broadcast simultaneously on the satellite channels of the 5 autonomous regions on June the 1st, and has also been submitted to CCTV's children's channel. According to the chief director, Mu Xuekun, the special program We Are Together symbolizes not only a gathering in space, but also implies that the 5 autonomous regions are in harmony with the motherland, growing together with children of all 56 ethnic groups, and celebrating a joyful Children's Day together. Furthermore, there are also many interesting contests and activities of children and teenagers being held across the region, which exercising their abilities as well as enriching their after-school life. On May the 15th, the Chengdu Youth Science and Technology Museum in Xizang Autonomous Region officially opened. Students from local schools walked into the museum with great curiosity, experiencing a wide range of technology exhibitions and immersive projects. through hands-on activities, they explore the scientific principles, exclamation and laughter filling the hall. This modern science and technology museum, integrating science

0: games popularization, quality-oriented education, and cultural tourism experience has built an important platform for Highland teenagers to explore science, inspire innovation, and cultivate their dreams. This is Fang Jingxia, a student from Chengdu No. 2 Senior High School.
1: The Science and Technology Museum is so interesting. You can do experiments and experience some interaction activities there. I learned a lot of knowledge and also experienced moonwalking, which was great fun. In the future, I will come here often to learn and continue to explore the starry sky.
0: The Chengdu Youth Science and Technology Museum is built on the unique characteristics of the plateau. Its exhibitions are organized around three main themes: diverse earth, boundless sky, and human-machine symbiosis, integrating multidisciplinary knowledge and effectively filling a gap in local science education. Admission is free with online reservation. It has three branch halls: natural ecology, aerospace, and natural sciences, with many immersive and hands-on projects that allow children to participate and plant the seeds of learning and truth-seeking. The Chengdu Education Bureau stated that in the next phase, it will deepen cooperation between museums and schools, regularly carry out science practice and research activities, continuously improve young people's scientific literacy, and cultivate future scientific and innovation talent for the border region in the new era. Moreover, on May the 10th, the finals of the 4th Youth Speech Competition on strengthening the sense of community for the Chinese nation concluded in Lhoka City, Xizang. Under the theme Pomegranate Blossom for a Future Bright, Youth Thriving in 15th 5 Years Light, young contestants from various ethnic groups across the region gathered and showed heartwarming stories of brotherhood and mutual assistance among different ethnic groups based on their own life experiences. On-site audience were deeply impressed by the contestants' clear articulation and vivid storytelling. Over the 3 days, the total of 69 contestants from 6 categories, primary school, middle school, kindergarten, village youth, religious youth, and general youth, brought many excellent speeches to audience. After 5 years competition, first, second, third prizes and excellent awards were presented. This is Luo Nanzhen, the first prize winner in the middle school category.
2: The title of my speech is Dreams Come With Deep Affection, Notes Nurture Young Hearts. In this speech, I also told the story of my grandfather. I myself was born into a multi-ethnic family. My family includes people of Tibetan, Han, and Hui ethnic groups. At school, there are also many different ethnic groups. We should get along well with them, and ethnic unity starts with small things.
0: Every speech by the contestants was an emotional resonance and a transmission of conviction, allowing the idea of one family of the Chinese nation to nourish hearts like spring rain and letting the seed of ethnic unity grow vigorously on the plateau. Besides, many other interesting events were held for children and teenagers in Xizang. For instance, the Bai district held a public benefit parent-child study camp, which not only helped the children broaden their horizon and build skills, but also brought parents closer to their children through interaction. Sunru County held a Tibetan-Chinese bilingual calligraphy competition for primary and secondary school students, which enriched the campus cultural life and further showcased the fine spirit and the demeanor of students in the new era.
3: Want to know about the all-round progress and historic success in various undertakings in Xizang? Follow Eyes on Xizang to find more.
0: Okay, now, let's take a music break. After a song, I will share with you another story. Please stay tuned.

0: life in Xizang today look like? And how is Xizang accommodating its ancient way of life to modern development? Eyes on Xizang brings you to grasp the answer.
1: Welcome back. You are listening to Eyes on Xizang, brought to you by China Xizang Radio and Television Station. I'm your host, Qing'er, in Lhasa. You can find us by searching Himalaya Touch on X, Instagram, and YouTube, and Hello Xizang on Facebook. Now for this section. In recent years, China has placed increasing emphasis on vocational education. In Xizang, vocational education likewise shoulders the important mission of cultivating technical and skilled talent while supporting local development. In May, various regions in Xizang held a series of events such as Vocational Education Week and the Vocational Skills Competition, fully showcasing the remarkable achievements of local vocational education. For example, on May the 13th, the 2026 Xizang Autonomous Region Vocational Education Week kicked off in Lhasa under the theme Learn a Skill Well and Life Will Be Well. The event was jointly organized by 9 departments, including the Regional Education Department, with participants from 14 vocational schools and over 80 industry and enterprise representatives across Xizang. Through display boards, real objects, and live demonstrations, many secondary

0: Secondary and higher vocational colleges comprehensively showcased their achievements in program development, talent cultivation, and industrial education integration. In response to the activity of Vocational Education Week, some schools also held school-level skill competitions to promote learning and teaching. This is Yang Zhongzhuoga, a student from Lhasa No. 2 Secondary Vocational and Technical School.
1: I mainly studied photography and animation in this skills competition. I won first prize in animation. This will be very helpful for my future career direction. I will continue to work hard to achieve even greater success.
0: And this is Nima Changmula, a student from Shikaze Vocational and Technical School.
1: My major is female nursing. In addition to our regular courses, we also have a lot of hands-on practical content. I'm really happy that I made it into the top 10 in the competition, and I'm confident that I can advance to the next round.
0: The week-long event in Lhasa includes 7 themed activities, career development seminars, skill for success lectures, industrial education integration showcases, vocational skill experiences, volunteer services, and local characteristic events. According to Deputy Director of the Regional Education Department, the vocational education will continue to focus on key industries, such as Tibetan medicine, clean energy, and culture tourism, and continue to improve vocational education mechanisms to build a solid foundation for skilled talents. Meanwhile, apart from Lhasa, many other places in Xizang also held relevant activities. On May the 13th, Ngeri's Vocational Education Week began with the same theme. Students demonstrated practical training outcomes in handicrafts, agriculture product processing, auto repair, and live streaming e-commerce. Besides, there is a special section about plateau arts and crafts, where students create tangka paintings, wood carvings, Tibetan costumes, and embroidery. This is Duoji Cijia, a student of art and crafts at Ngeri Prefecture Vocational and Technical School.
1: After graduation, I hope to carry forward and promote Ngeri's Guga painting style, and I also look forward to gaining recognition from the market.
0: And at Ngeri Vocational and Technical School, the 12th Vocational Education Week was also in full swing. Open campus days showcased achievements in Tibetan medicine, nursing, art design, and logistics. Skill competitions included Tibetan medicine processing, tangka creation, and new energy vehicle repair. All these activities offered a platform for students to showcase and examine their skills, provided a window for public to learn about vocational education, and give teachers an opportunity to test teaching achievements and conduct teaching reform.
2: Want to know about the all-round progress and historic success in various undertakings in Xizang? Follow Eyes on Xizang to find more.
0: The employment of graduates has always been a focus of social concern. As graduation season arrives, various places in Xizang are actively holding job fairs to help graduates achieve high-quality employment as early as possible. On May the 14th, the job fair under the theme Career Guiding the Future 2026 National City Joint Recruitment for University Graduates, Xizang University's special session, was held at Najing campus of Xizang University. At the event, organizers provided detailed explanations of employment and entrepreneurship subsidy policies that are of great concern to graduating students. Many students arrived early and wait in line, carefully consulting and submitting resumes at various booths. The job fair brought together over 160 employers, offering nearly 1,000 positions across multiple fields, such as science and engineering, accounting and finance, and technical services. Moreover, the event adopted an online plus offline integrated model, allowing students who could not attend in person to submit resumes and participate in remote interviews via the Xizang Digital Recruitment Platform. In addition, there were many other job fairs being held across Xizang currently, such as Ningqi, Loka, and Nachi. Through a series of ongoing campus recruitment events, it is believed that precise school enterprises connections and clear employment channels will be built, helping graduates achieve higher quality and fuller employment.
2: What does life in Xizang today look like? And how is Xizang accommodating its ancient way of life to modern development? Eyes on Xizang brings you to grasp the answer.
0: With these vivid examples and stories, we can truly learn the great emphasis and the warm-hearted care that Xizang attaches to the education and the younger generation. By the way, although Children's Day has passed, I sincerely wish that whether you are a grown-up or a child, you may always keep a childlike heart. With that, we wrap up this edition of Eyes on Xizang, brought to you by China Xizang Radio and Television Station. I'm Qingran in Lhasa. 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

0: 소치 겐구르웨 랭겐구르웨 토담 체덥키 최대락더라 체덥티 겐구르웨 뎀소탄 괴주키 코티시브르미니 겐구르웨 우미 시제 랭겐구르웨 차딘타 데유 랑체 카세 수디 디게 팀게탄 카딘 틸마네바 디겐앙 랭겐 직조 쿠르웨 소치 미나라 바스지기 툴로 동웨 람룩 락더라 체유브시 랭겐구르웨 로제탄 뒤마라 겐구르웨 로체 년생 소류 슝튼 주빈키 랭겐 직조 쿠르웨 소치 머티 예제니 부체부탄 Leri Tunzo Tang, Tongzo So, Jizo Zenzu Ki, Todamini, Lengin Kurwe Lamluk Sang Sing Tang, Dadom Lopo So Ki, Mwese Tuebe Nedun, Takju Che Yubji. 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
2: 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Endowed with a unique plateau environment and diverse ethnic traditions, Xizang has intrigued and bewildered the world with its many mysteries

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0: China's President Xi Jinping says China ready to further strengthen bilateral and multilateral strategic coordination with Brazil.
1: China unveils guidelines to strengthen social work.
0: China started building commercial space debris monitoring constellation.
1: Senior CPC official urges for implementation of Party Xizang governor's policies.
0: Plus, Nansen Parks ready for a soil and water conservation designation.
1: Cattle herder helps kids hone soccer skills.
0: China's President Xi Jinping says China ready to further strengthen bilateral and multilateral strategic cooperation with Brazil. China's President Xi Jinping said on July 27th that China is still ready to further strengthen bilateral and multilateral strategic coordination with Brazil. President Xi made the remark during the phone call with Brazilian President Lula. President Xi said in recent years, the building of the China-Brazil communities with a shared future and alignment of the two countries' development strategies had made positive progress. We should have played an important role in advancing the development of the both nations and improving the well-being of the two peoples, while contributing valuable stability to the volatile international landscape. Noting that 2026 marks the 105th founding anniversary of the Communist Party of China and beginning of the China 15th five-year plan, and that the Brazil will usher in key domestic political agenda, President Xi said China stood ready to further strengthen bilateral and multilateral strategic cooperation with Brazil, thus maintaining the positive momentum in building a China-Brazil community with a shared future. President Xi said, thus in the face of the new circumstance and challenges, China and Brazil, both important members of the global South, should firmly stand on the right side of the history, as well as side of the progress of the civilization, and play the greatest constructive role in reforms improving the global governance system and upholding international fairness and justice. He said the two sides should jointly promote high-quality development of greater BRICS cooperation, charge and right course for the cooperation, maintain the momentum of the unit, deliver smooth outcomes and write new chapter of the solidarity and self-reliance for the global South. President Xi said, highly valued Brazil's international status and important influence and supports Brazil in safeguarding its sovereignty and independence, opposing external interference and contributing of the maintenance the regional and world peace and stability. Lula said Brazil and China had made a positive progress in building community with a shared future for a more just world and more sustainable planet, with cooperation across various fields advancing rapidly. Bilateral trade reaches a new record while the series of the event under the Brazil-China Cultural Year had further strengthened the public foundation for friendship between the two peoples. He said Brazil looked forward to strengthen cooperation with China in such areas as artificial intelligence, energies and minerals resources, and welcomes more Chinese enterprises to invest in Brazil to diversify bilateral cooperation and deliver more fruitful outcomes. He said Brazil congratulates China on successful hosting of the 2026 World Artificial Intelligence Conference and highly appreciates President Xi's vision of the promoting open and inclusive international cooperation and global governance in artificial intelligence. Lula added Brazil stood ready to enhance multilateral coordination with China, uphold authority of the United Nations, strengthen solidarity and cooperation within the BRICS, firmly safeguard multilateralism, resolutely oppose the powers, the politics, adhere to the resolving hot sports issue through the dialogue and consultation, and jointly uphold international fairness and justice, as well as world peace and stability.
1: China unveils guidelines to strengthen social work. China has issued a set of guidelines on strengthening social work to better serve the public and the country's development. The guidelines jointly issued by the Communist Party of China Central Committee and State Council said, the party's overall leadership over social work must be upheld and enhanced and work must remain people-centered. The guidelines stress the need to apply and develop the Fengqiao experience for promoting community

0: level governors in the new era, and improve the social governance system based on collaboration, participation, and shared benefits. The guidelines emphasized the importance of strengthening party building in new types of economic and social organizations, and among groups in new forms of employment. The directive called for establishing a streamlined, efficient, and people-friendly management system for township-level grassroots governments. It's essential to smooth channels for voicing concerns and demands, expand mechanisms for maintaining regular contact with the public, and broaden avenues for collecting public suggestions in order to better address the pressing concerns and difficulties that matter most to ordinary people, read the guidelines. The directive also called for expanding volunteer services, strengthening the legal and regulatory framework for social work, and advancing its digital and smart technology upgrade.
1: China started building commercial space debris monitoring consolidation. China has begun deploying its first commercial consolidations dedicated to space debris monitoring and 120 satellite network that aims for the round-the-clock all-orbit target detection. The full satellite of the Gandhi's consolidation lifted off the July 24th aboard a Legion 1 commercial rocket from the northwest China, according to Fan Wei, chief engineers of consolidation. The successful launch filled a gap in China's commercial space bases debris monitoring capability and marks a key step in space traffic management. Developed by the AT's Models Technology, a Beijing-based private aerospace company, the constellation is the planet of three phases with a full development targeted before 2030. The fourth phase, designated LX630, will consist of 14 satellites, jointly by the Liangxi's aerospace technology groups in East China, Wuxi, and AT Models Technology. These satellites are designed to support comprehensive monitoring and cataloging of the target across low, middle, and high orbits. The developers highlighted that the full satellite is equipped with an onboard artificial intelligence ADIS computer, which enables the satellite to flexibly carry out the routine surveillance, emergency response, and rapid tracking mission without the frequent ground intervention. The developer added its also features orbital transfer capability, allowing it to conduct close-range observation and other sophisticated orbit operations. As the number of the rocket launch, the planetary mission and satellite activity continue to grow, so does the junkyard in space. In 2025, China's 10 to 20 accrued the spaceships experienced an extended stay at Tiangong Space Station due to the returned capsule wheel port window having suffered an impact from the space debris during its mission. In 2024, meanwhile, the Tiangong 17 crewed carry out two spacewalks to repair core modules, the solar wings, which had also been damaged by the orbital debris. According to media reports, number of the space debris pieces larger than 1 centimeter, which is big enough to pose the potential threat to the spacecraft, was estimated to have surpassed 1 million. This fragment on the Earth length and the speed of the approximately 7.9 kilometers per second carries the immense kinetic energies upon impact. While scientists are working to enhance the spacecraft shielding against debris streaks, they are also stepping up the monitoring efforts and planning guidance. Consolidation is the latest such as endeavors. Its developers has noted that the second phase of the project, which add 36 satellites equipped with a high-resolution imaging and electromagnetic environmental sensor, while the third phase will add 70 AI-enabled satellites for the object recognition, behaviory analysis, and autonomous decision-making.
0: Senior CPC official urges for implementation of party's Xizang governor's policies. Wang Huning, a senior official of the Communist Party of China, or CPC, has stressed the importance of fully implementing the CPC's policies on the governors of the Xizang Autonomous Region in the new era during a research tour of the region. During the 4 days tour, Wang, a member of the Standing Committee of the Political Bureau of the CPC Central Committee and chairman of the National Committee of the Chinese People's Political Consultative Conference, said that maintaining stability is the top priority in governing Xizang. He said the governors of Xizang should reflect the ethnic unity and progress promotion law, which took effect on July 1st, and called for continuous efforts to guide Tibetan Buddhism to adapt to the socialist society. Wang also stressed the stronger protection of historical documents and cultural relics in Xizang, and urged efforts to consolidate poverty alleviation achievements in the region, and improve our infrastructure to better meet the needs of the residents and businesses.
1: Let us learn some pearls related for the soils and waters conservation designation. Lesser Nansen Park is a seeking soils and waters conservation demonstration park designations after afforestation efforts that transformed once barren mountain site into one of the city's most popular public green spaces. Nansen Park is set across the Lesser River from the Patana Palace. Afforestation in areas began in 2012 and accelerated after Xizang Autonomous Region launched a large-scale greening campaign in 2021. Xi Luoqian, head of the Xizang Nansen Park Management Service, said they are working to develop the parks into an only soil and waters conservation demonstration park in the autonomous region. The transformation was far from easy. At elevations ranging from the 3,700 to the 4,100 meters, workers initially relied on annually laborers park animals to carry saplings up steep slopes. According to Xinhua News Agency, irrigation pipes frequently the fruits during the winters, making it difficult to keep the newly planted trees alive. Drones were later introduced to transform the sapling, while a sprinkling, irrigation, and environmental monitoring system were installed to support maintenance. Xi Luoqian said, the challenge was one more than just getting trees up the mountain, but maintenance day after a day had been planted. Covering about 2.3 square kilometers, the park includes roughly 107 hectares of the planted land. According to its operator, it is home to more than 1 million trees represented over the 80 species, with a survival rate exceeded 90%. Now open free of charge, the park combines ecological restoration, the wild hiking, and sightseeing. It attracts more than 600,000 visitors annually and was designated the National 4A tourist attraction in 2025. Nansen Park is a part of the Lhasa Brothers Greeners Initiative. According to the city's government works report, about 61,300 hectares of the mountains around Lhasa have been afforested over the past 5 years. In 2026, the city plans to build, renovate, or upgrade more than 30 parks and others urban green spaces.
0: Cattle herder helps kids hone soccer skills at the FIFA World Cup in North America, concluded on July 19th. A group of children in Lugaku Village in Nongqiu City, Xizang Autonomous Region, stood tall in the wind-swept highland, hoisting their own version of the trophy. At an altitude of 1,700 meters, these children celebrated their unique Highland Cup, a testament to their love for soccer and their indomitable spirit. The tournament featured young players from the village and its neighboring communities, with the youngest participant just 5 years old. The children spontaneously formed five teams, competing in a round-robin format. Points and match outcomes determined the final rankings, crowning the champions of this heartfelt competition. Behind the fan competition is Sun Jingyi, a 22-year-old herder who doubles as children's coach. By day, he tends to his cattle, but on weekends, he treats his herding whip for a whistle, guiding his young protégés with a passionate dedication. Their village, Nestled in a remote highland pasture, Alexa standardized the soccer field, moved by the sight of children playing on uneven grasslands and dirt slopes and often getting injured. Suna Jingyi transformed his family's cattle pen into a makeshift pitch. With the earthen walls, a muddy surface and wooden goalpost, this hump field became the only spot, sanctuary for the villagers' children. Suna Jingyi's love for soccer began at a young age, though he never received the formal training. Instead, he learned the game by meticulously studying online videos frame by frame. He says he had to master the skills himself before he could teach the children. Every weekend, children from across the village flocked to the field, some walking as far as 10 kilometers to join. Clad in ordinary clothes, shoes, or sneakers, they brave the harsh highland conditions, the thin air, swirling dust, and uneven terrain to chase the ball. Falls and scraps are common, but the young players never complain. They give up, dust themselves off, and go back to pursue the ball with unwavering determination. The weekend tournament's creativity names, such as the Cabbage Cup, Banana Cup, and Soda Cup, depend on what items Suna Jingyi take as the trophies from his own home. Since July 2025, Suna Jingyi has been documenting the children's games on social media, sharing their story with the world. The response has been overwhelming. Donations of footballs, shoes, jerseys, protective gear, and other supplies have poured in, bringing hope and joy to the Highlands. The once rudimentary field has gradually been upgraded, and the children's games now carry a sense of ceremony and pride. Their bright smiles now shine even more radiantly. While the world's attention was focused on the World Cup, the children of the Xizang Highlands played on, their faces alight with passion and resilience. There are no floodlights or roaring crowds here, just a pure love for the game. In recent years, Xizang has seen progress in developing standardized football fields, school programs, and youth training systems. In 2025, 13 schools in Xizang were recognized as national model schools for youth football, while by the end of the same year, the autonomous region boasted 1,136 soccer fields. Perhaps soon, Logaku Village will have its own proper pitch. While the World Cup ended, the children's passion for the sport, rooted in the ragged beauty of the Cong'an Xizang Plateau, will never fade. That's news for today. On behalf of our news program editor Yuan Haifang, thanks for listening.
2: Known as the roof of the world, Xizang lies on the world's highest plateau. From lofty snow-clad mountains, beautiful crystal-clear lakes, and vast open prairies filled with unique plateau wildlife, Xizang provides a harmonious picture between human beings and nature. Hello Xizang brings you closer to the dynamic life on the world's highest plateau from Monday to Sunday. Join us for a 60 minutes journey across this fascinating wonderland.

0: Now the weather forecast for Wednesday and Thursday, let's light turn high 25 and low the 14, Shikuzi light turn high 23 and low the 11, Ningchi light turn high 25 and low the 14, Lok light turn high 27 and low the 11, Nakchu light turn to showers high 17 and low the 8, Cham to showers high 28 and low the 10, Ngani light turn to showers 22 and high to feet low the 11.
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2: 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The economy continues to develop rapidly. People's living standards are comprehensively improved, presenting a scene of vigorous prosperity.
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6: 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I'm your host, Qing'er in Lhasa. June the 1st is a day for children. Children, teenagers, and young people are like the rising sun. They are the hope of our nation's future. In Xizang, the growth of the younger generation is also a top priority. Over the years, Xizang has made steady efforts to improve the quality of compulsory education with a focus on distinctive teaching methods that encourage both all-round development and individual talents. Various youth events, ranging from calligraphy competitions to parent-child activities, have greatly enriched the daily lives of children and teenagers. At the same time, Xizang places great emphasis on vocational education, actively training skilled professionals in different fields. Besides, as the graduation season arrives, job fairs are being held across the region to help Xizang's youth, especially new graduates, find employment smoothly. All these efforts reflect Xizang's deep commitment to the younger generation's development and its hope to bring new vitality to Xizang's future by cultivating young generation's capacity. In today's program, I will share with you the whole event. Stay tuned with me.
7: Want to know about the all-round progress and historic success in various undertakings in Xizang? Follow Eyes on Xizang to find more.
6: In Xizang, the compulsory education policy is based on the 9 years free education system, ensuring all school-age children equal access to schooling. Going beyond this system requirement, in 2012, Xizang became the first provincial-level region in China to implement the 15 years of publicly funded education from kindergarten to high school, covering 3 years of preschool, 6 years of primary school, 3 years of junior high, and 3 years of senior high. Meanwhile, the Three Guarantees policy, introduced in 1985, provides free meals, accommodation, and basic learning materials for children from farming and herding families, as well as needy urban households. The subsidy standard has been raised over 20 times, reaching an annual average of 5,700 yuan per student in 2025. In classroom teaching, Xizang actively promotes bilingual education, using both the Tibetan language and the National Common Language as teaching languages, and relies on the Chumulama Cloud digital platform to enhance teaching quality. Through measures such as free and nearby school enrollment without entrance exams and a robust dropout prevention system, Xizang is steadily advancing the balanced and high-quality development of compulsory education, laying a solid foundation for every child's future. In fact, the basic education in Xizang not only emphasizes students' all-round development, but also encourages them to discover their interests and make the most of their strengths, thereby guiding them towards personalized growth. In recent years, Natricity in Xizang has been offering a variety of free extracurricular interest classes, such as arts, sports, technology, handicrafts, and so on, to all primary and secondary school students, while maintaining strong academic teaching. For example, at Nachi Junior High School, every Wednesday afternoon, students attend their favorite interest classes, ranging from chorus, creative painting, to scientific experiment and unmanned aerial vehicle operation. This is Su Lang Sege, one of the students of the scientific experiment interest class at Nachi Junior High School. He successfully built his own power bank with the guidance from teacher.
1: The main materials are battery and the connector of a charging cable. For the outer shell, I glued it together popsicle sticks. Just turn on this button and it can charge directly. Some of the knowledge came from our regular physics textbooks and some was taught by our interest class teacher.
6: At Nachi Primary School, interest class teaching the traditional Tibetan instrument, Zhamu Nianqing, is very popular. This is Nanse Jiwang, one of the students of Zhamu Nianqing interest course at Nachi Primary School.
1: I studied the Zhamu Nian. I started learning it in the second grade and have been learning it until the fifth grade. That's 3 years. Now I'm quite familiar with the Zhamu Nian. I can basically play a new song after practicing it about 5 times.
6: The school relies not only on their own teachers, but also actively bringing social forces and volunteers. The courses cover 5 broad categories: fine arts and handicrafts, ball games, intangible cultural heritage, music and dance, as well as technology and information. At present, these free interest classes have covered 147 primary and secondary schools in Nachi, benefiting over 150,000 children. An official from Nachi Education Bureau said that they fully respect each student's differences and interests, precisely match their needs, and combine local features to offer multiple interest courses. They recommend that every student develop at least 2 interests, supporting each student to grow comprehensively and happily.
4: What does life in Xizang today look like? And how is Xizang accommodating its ancient way of life to modern development? Eyes on Xizang brings you to grasp the answer.
6: On the occasion of Children's Day, Xizang has organized a variety of fun activities to celebrate the festival together with the children. On May the 1st and the 5th, the 16th National July 1st special program titled We Are Together was recorded at Unity Park in Lhasa. Nearly 200 little performers and hosts from Ningxia, Xinjiang, Guangxi, Inner Mongolia, and Xizang, the 5 autonomous regions, gathered together, expressing friendship through song and dance and playing a beautiful melody of the Chinese national family. Although the children from different ethnic groups met for the first time, the gathering quickly brought them closer. This is Yong Ying Lang Cuo, a little performer from Xizang Autonomous Region.
1: I've made many friends from different ethnic groups here, Kazakh, Uyghur, and the Mongolians. I'm really happy to be able to make friends with other ethnic groups. I also hope that we can perform together again in the future.
6: And this is Mo Ruguo, a little performer from Guangxi Zhuang Autonomous Region.
1: I'll be in Lhasa for 6 days. Today, I'm performing here together with children from the 5 autonomous regions. I'm very, very happy.
6: This year's program was hosted and organized by Xizang Autonomous Region for the second time. It innovatively adopted a full outdoor recording mode of a main venue plus a coordinated shouting in other 4 regions, making the program more authentic and emotionally engaging. The special program was broadcast simultaneously on the satellite channels of the 5 autonomous regions on June the 1st, and has also been submitted to CCTV's children's channel. According to the chief director, Mu Xuekun, the special program We Are Together symbolizes not only a gathering in space, but also implies that the 5 autonomous regions are in harmony with the motherland, growing together with children of all 56 ethnic groups, and celebrating a joyful Children's Day together. Furthermore, there are also many interesting contests and activities of children and teenagers being held across the region, which exercising their abilities as well as enriching their after-school life. On May the 15th, the Chengdu Youth Science and Technology Museum in Xizang Autonomous Region officially opened. Students from local schools walked into the museum with great curiosity, experiencing a wide range of technology exhibitions and immersive projects. Through hands-on activities, they explored the scientific principles. Exclamation and laughter filling the hall. This modern science and technology museum, integrating science popularization, quality-oriented education, and cultural tourism experience, has built an important platform for Highland teenagers to explore science, inspire innovation, and cultivate their dreams. This is Fang Jingxia, a student from Chengdu No. 2 Senior High School.
8: 科技馆太有趣了。

0: Science and Technology Museum is so interesting. You can do experiments and experience some interaction activities there. I learned a lot of knowledge and also experienced moonwalking, which was great fun. In the future, I will come here often to learn and continue to explore the starry sky.
1: The Chengdu Youth Science and Technology Museum is built on the unique characteristics of the plateau. Its exhibitions are organized around three main themes: diverse earths, boundless sky, and human-machine symbiosis, integrating multidisciplinary knowledge and effectively filling a gap in local science education. Admission is free with online reservation. It has three branch halls: natural ecology, aerospace, and natural sciences, with many immersive and hands-on projects that allow children to participate and plant the seeds of learning and truth-seeking. The Chengdu Education Bureau stated that in the next phase, it will deepen cooperation between museums and schools, regularly carry out science practice and research activities, continuously improve young people's scientific literacy, and cultivate future scientific and innovation talent for the border region in the new era. Moreover, on May the 10th, the finals of the 4th Youth Speech Competition on strengthening the sense of community for the Chinese nation concluded in Lhoka City, Xizang. Under the theme Pomegranate Blossom for Our Future Bright, Youth Striving in 15th 5 Years Light, young contestants from various ethnic groups across the region gathered and showed heartwarming stories of brotherhood and mutual assistance among different ethnic groups based on their own life experiences. On-site audience were deeply impressed by the contestants' clear articulation and vivid storytelling. Over the 3 days, the total of 69 contestants from 6 categories, primary school, middle school, kindergarten, village youth, religious youth, and general youth, brought many excellent speeches to audience. After 5 years competition, first, second, third prizes and excellent awards were presented. This is Luo Nanzhen, the first prize winner in the middle school category.
2: The title of my speech is Giants Come With Deep Affection, Notes Nurture Young Hearts. In this speech, I also told the story of my grandfather. I myself was born to a multi-ethnic family. My family includes people of Tibetan, Han, and Hui ethnic groups. At school, there are also many different ethnic groups. We should get along well with them, and ethnic unity starts with small things.
1: Every speech by the contestants was an emotional resonance and a transmission of conviction, allowing the idea of one family of the Chinese nation to nourish hearts like spring rain and letting the seed of ethnic unity grow vigorously on the plateau. Besides, many other interesting events were held for children and teenagers in Xizang. For instance, the Bai District held a public benefit parent-child study camp, which not only helped the children broaden their horizon and build skills, but also brought parents closer to their children through interaction. Sunru County held a Tibetan-Chinese bilingual calligraphy competition for primary and secondary school students, which enriched the campus cultural life and further showcased the fine spirit and the demeanor of students in the new era.
3: Want to know about the all-round progress and historic success in various undertakings in Xizang? Follow Eyes on Xizang to find more.
1: Okay, now, let's take a music break. 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Please stay tuned.

0: life in Xizang today look like? And how is Xizang accommodating its ancient way of life to modern development? Eyes on Xizang brings you to grasp the answer.
1: Welcome back. You are listening to Eyes on Xizang, brought to you by China Xizang Radio and Television Station. I'm your host, Qing'er, in Lhasa. You can find us by searching Himalaya Touch on X, Instagram, and YouTube, and Hello Xizang on Facebook. Now for this section. In recent years, China has placed increasing emphasis on vocational education. In Xizang, vocational education likewise shoulders the important mission of cultivating technical and skilled talent while supporting local development. In May, various regions in Xizang held a series of events such as Vocational Education Week and the Vocational Skills Competition, fully showcasing the remarkable achievements of local vocational education. For example, on May the 13th, the 2026 Xizang Autonomous Region Vocational Education Week kicked off in Lhasa under the theme Learn a Skill Well and Life Will Be Well. The event was jointly organized by 9 departments, including the Regional Education Department, with participants from 14 vocational schools and over 80 industry and enterprise representatives across Xizang. Through display boards, real objects, and live demonstrations, many secondary and higher vocational colleges comprehensively showcased their achievements in program development, talent cultivation, and industrial education integration. In response to the activity of Vocational Education Week, some schools also held school-level skill competitions to promote learning and teaching. This is Yang Zhongzhuoga, a student from Lhasa No. 2 Secondary Vocational and Technical School.
2: I mainly study photography and animation. In this skills competition, I won first prize in animation. This will be very helpful for my future career direction. I will continue to work hard to achieve even greater success.
1: And this is Nima Changmula, a student from Shikaze Vocational and Technical School.
2: My major is female nursing. In addition to our regular courses, we also have a lot of hands-on practical content. I'm really happy that I made it into the top 10 in the competition, and I'm confident that I can advance to the next round.
1: The week-long event in Lhasa includes 7 themed activities, career development seminars, skill for success lectures, industrial education integration showcases, vocational skill experiences, volunteer services, and local characteristic events. According to Deputy Director of the Regional Education Department, the vocational education will continue to focus on key industries such as Tibetan medicine, clean energy, and culture tourism, and continue to improve vocational education mechanisms to build a solid foundation for skilled talents. Meanwhile, apart from Lhasa, many other places in Xizang also held relevant activities. On May 13th, Ngeri's Vocational Education Week began with the same theme. Students demonstrated practical training outcomes in handicrafts, agriculture product processing, auto repair, and live streaming e-commerce. Besides, there is a special section about plateau arts and crafts, where students create tangka paintings, wood carvings, Tibetan costumes, and embroidery. This is Duoji Cijia, a student of art and crafts at Ngeri Prefecture Vocational and Technical School.
2: After graduation, I hope to carry forward and promote Ngeri's Google painting style, and I also look forward to gaining recognition from the market.
1: And at Ngeri Vocational and Technical School, the 12th Vocational Education Week was also in full swing. Open campus days showcased achievements in Tibetan medicine, nursing, art design, and logistics. Skill competitions included Tibetan medicine processing, tangka creation, and new energy vehicle repair. All these activities offered a platform for students to showcase and examine their skills, provided a window for public to learn about vocational education, and give teachers an opportunity to test teaching achievements and conduct teaching reform.
3: Want to know about the all-round progress and historic success in various undertakings in Xizang? Follow Eyes on Xizang to find more.
1: The employment of graduates has always been a focus of social concern. As graduation season arrives, various places in Xizang are actively holding job fairs to help graduates achieve high-quality employment as early as possible. On May the 14th, the job fair under the theme Career Guiding the Future 2026 National City Joint Recruitment for University Graduates, Xizang University's special session, was held at Najing campus of Xizang University. At the event, organizers provided detailed explanations of employment and entrepreneurship subsidy policies that are of great concern to graduating students. Many students arrived early and wait in line, carefully consulting and submitting resumes at various booths. The job fair brought together over 160 employers, offering nearly 1,000 positions across multiple fields, such as science and engineering, accounting and finance, and technical services. Moreover, the event adopted an online plus offline integrated model, allowing students who could not attend in person to submit resumes and participate in remote interviews via the Xizang Digital Recruitment Platform. In addition, there were many other job fairs being held across Xizang currently, such as Ningchi, Loka, and Nachi. Through a series of ongoing campus recruitment events, it is believed that precise school enterprises connections and clear employment channels will be built, helping graduates achieve higher quality and fuller employment.
0: What does life in Xizang today look like? And how is Xizang accommodating its ancient way of life to modern development? Eyes on Xizang brings you to grasp the answer.
1: With these vivid examples and stories, we can truly learn the great emphasis and the warm-hearted care that Xizang attaches to the education and the younger generation. By the way, although Children's Day has passed, I sincerely wish that, whether you are a grown-up or a child, you may always keep a childlike heart. With that, we wrap up this edition of Eyes on Xizang, brought to you by China Xizang Radio and Television Station. I'm Qing'er in Lhasa. 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See you next time.

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Bo zong to nam tip ne rimshin tui chap pop gyu, tui zang rama shu jok chu ne tui zang rata shu ni sang par. Miling to nam tip gyu, tui zang rama shu jok si ca nga ne tui zang rata shu ni sang par. Gya za chap chung pop gyu, tui zang rama shu jok si ca gu ne tui zang rata shu ni sub dun ca ji par. 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